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2: Yes, my brothers and sisters, remember, House of Music Entertainment present One Turntable and One Mic. That's on Saturday, the 22nd of August, 2026, at 381 East 52nd Street between Church Avenue and Snyder. That's Brooklyn, at the Liberation HQ. And I'm on a big up Steve Austin. Yeah, and remember again, it's at 381 East 52nd Street between Church and Snyder. That's on the 22nd of August. I will be there, hoping to see you there too. Boom shot! A brigadier says I want to take back shot. Remember, that's Brooklyn, New York.
3: Tad's record celebrating Jamaica's 64th year of independence. Artists like Terry Lennon, Busy Signal, Big Mountain, Duane Stevenson, Marcia Griffiths,

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2: Yes, my brothers and sisters, remember, House of Music Entertainment present One Turntable and One Mic. That's on Saturday, the 22nd of August, 2026, at 381 East 52nd Street between Church Avenue and Snyder. That's Brooklyn, at the Liberation HQ. And I'm on a big up Steve Austin. Yeah, and remember again, it's at 381 East 52nd Street between Church and Snyder. That's on the 22nd of August. I will be there, hoping to see you there too. Boom shot! A brigadier says I want to take back shot. Remember, that's Brooklyn, New York.
3: Tad's record celebrating Jamaica's 64th year of independence. Artists like Terry Lennon, Mrs. Signal, Big Mountain, Dwayne Stevenson, Marcia Griffiths,

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1: 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And Beanie Man.
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2: Yes, my brothers and sisters, remember, House of Music Entertainment present One Turntable and One Mic. That's on Saturday, 22nd of August, 2026, at 381 East 52nd Street between Church Avenue and Snyder. That's Brooklyn, at the Liberation HQ. And I'm on a big up Steve Austin. Yeah, and remember again, it's at 381 East 52nd Street between Church and Snyder. That's on the 22nd of August. I will be there, hoping to see you there too. Boom shot! A big deal says I want to take back shot. Remember, that's Brooklyn, New York.
3: Tad's record celebrating Jamaica's 64th year of independence. Artists like Terry Lennon, Mrs. Signal, Big Mountain, Dwayne Stevenson, Marcia Griffiths,

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2: Yes, my brothers and sisters, remember, House of Music Entertainment present One Turntable and One Mic. That's on Saturday, the 22nd of August, 2026, at 381 East 52nd Street between Church Avenue and Snyder. That's Brooklyn, at the Liberation HQ. And I'm on a big up Steve Austin. Yeah, and remember again, it's at 381 East 52nd Street between Church and Snyder. That's on the 22nd of August. I will be there, hoping to see you there too. Boom shot! A brigadier says I want to take back shot. Remember, that's Brooklyn, New York.
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2: Yes, my brothers and sisters, remember, House of Music Entertainment present One Turntable and One Mic. That's on Saturday, the 22nd of August, 2026, at 381 East 52nd Street between Church Avenue and Snyder. That's Brooklyn, at the Liberation HQ. And I'm going to big up Steve Austin. Yeah, and remember again, it's at 381 East 52nd Street between Church and Snyder. That's on the 22nd of August. I will be there, hoping to see you there too. Boom shot! A brigadier says I want to take back shot. Remember, that's Brooklyn, New York.
3: Tad's record celebrating Jamaica's 64th year of independence. Artists like Terry Lennon, Mrs. Signal, Big Mountain, Dwayne Stevenson, Marcia Griffiths,

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2: Yes, my brothers and sisters, remember, House of Music Entertainment present One Turntable and One Mic. That's on Saturday, the 22nd of August, 2026, at 381 East 52nd Street between Church Avenue and Snyder. That's Brooklyn, at the Liberation HQ. And I'm on a big up Steve Austin. Yeah, and remember again, it's at 381 East 52nd Street between Church and Snyder. That's on the 22nd of August. I will be there, hoping to see you there too. Boom shot! A brigadier says I want to take back shot. Remember, that's Brooklyn, New York.
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2: Yes, my brothers and sisters, remember, House of Music Entertainment present One Turntable and One Mic. That's on Saturday, the 22nd of August, 2026, at 381 East 52nd Street between Church Avenue and Snyder. That's Brooklyn, at the Liberation HQ. And I'm on a big up Steve Austin. Yeah, and remember again, it's at 381 East 52nd Street between Church and Snyder. That's on the 22nd of August. I will be there, hoping to see you there too. Boom shot! A brigadier says I want to take back shot. Remember, that's Brooklyn, New York.
3: Tad's record celebrating Jamaica's 64th year of independence. Artists like Terry Lennon, Mrs. Signal, Big Mountain, Dwayne Stevenson, Marcia Griffiths,

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2: Yes, my brothers and sisters, remember, House of Music Entertainment present One Turntable and One Mic. That's on Saturday, the 22nd of August, 2026, at 381 East 52nd Street between Church Avenue and Snyder. That's Brooklyn, at the Liberation HQ. And I'm on a big up Steve Austin. Yeah, and remember again, it's at 381 East 52nd Street between Church and Snyder. That's on the 22nd of August. I will be there, hoping to see you there too. Boom shot! A brigadier says I want to take back shot. Remember, that's Brooklyn, New York.
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1: 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And Beanie Man.
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2: Yes, my brothers and sisters, remember, House of Music Entertainment present One Turntable and One Mic. That's on Saturday, the 22nd of August, 2026, at 381 East 52nd Street between Church Avenue and Snyder. That's Brooklyn, at the Liberation HQ. And I'm on a big up Steve Austin. Yeah, and remember again, it's at 381 East 52nd Street between Church and Snyder. That's on the 22nd of August. I will be there, hoping to see you there too. Boom shot! A brigadier says I want to take back chat. Remember, that's Brooklyn, New York.
3: Tad's record celebrating Jamaica's 64th year of independence. Artists like Terry Lennon, Mrs. Signal, Big Mountain, Dwayne Stevenson, Marcia Griffiths,

0: Jerry, History Man, Vibes Cartel, and Mavado. 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
2: Yes, my brothers and sisters, remember, House of Music Entertainment present One Turntable and One Mic. That's on Saturday, the 22nd of August, 2026, at 381 East 52nd Street between Church Avenue and Snyder. That's Brooklyn, at the Liberation HQ. And I'm on a big up Steve Austin. Yeah, and remember again, it's at 381 East 52nd Street between Church and Snyder. That's on the 22nd of August. I will be there, hoping to see you there too. Boom shot! A Brigadier says I want to take back shot. Remember, that's Brooklyn, New York.
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2: Yes, my brothers and sisters, remember, House of Music Entertainment present One Turntable and One Mic. That's on Saturday, the 22nd of August, 2026, at 381 East 52nd Street between Church Avenue and Snyder. That's Brooklyn, at the Liberation HQ. And I'm on a big up Steve Austin. Yeah, and remember again, it's at 381 East 52nd Street between Church and Snyder. That's on the 22nd of August. I will be there, hoping to see you there too. Boom shot! A Brigadier says I want to take back chat. Remember, that's Brooklyn, New York.
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Watch me. Well, you see, all of those who like to eat up in front of audience and don't like to bed, well, I have the wire brush from Dunga Carlton Supply here, along with the Quackenbush water, with the little courage water mixing to wash your sour skin. 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
2: Yes, my brothers and sisters, remember, House of Music Entertainment present One Turntable and One Mic. That's on Saturday, the 22nd of August, 2026, at 381 East 52nd Street between Church Avenue and Snyder. That's Brooklyn, at the Liberation HQ. And I'm on a big up Steve Austin. Yeah, and remember again, it's at 381 East 52nd Street between Church and Snyder. That's on the 22nd of August. I will be there, hoping to see you there too. Boom shot! A brigadier says I want to take back shot. Remember, that's Brooklyn, New York.
3: Tad's record celebrating Jamaica's 64th year of independence. Artists like Terry Lennon, Busy Signal, Big Mountain, Duane Stevenson, Marcia Griffiths,

Caleb Jones, Ezron, Kukunu, JC Lodge. Anthony Cruz, Josie Wayne.

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2: Yes, my brothers and sisters, remember, House of Music Entertainment present one turntable and one mic. That's on Saturday, the 22nd of August, 2026, at 381 East 52nd Street between Church Avenue and Snyder. That's Brooklyn, at the Liberation HQ. And I'm on a big up Steve Austin. Yeah, and remember again, it's at 381 East 52nd Street between Church and Snyder. That's on the 22nd of August. I will be there, hoping to see you there too. Boom shot! A brigadier says I want to take back shot. Remember, that's Brooklyn, New York.
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1: Yes, my brothers and sisters, remember, House of Music Entertainment present one turntable and one mic. That's on Saturday, the 22nd of August, 2026, at 381 East 52nd Street between Church Avenue and Snyder. That's Brooklyn, at the Liberation HQ. And I'm on a big up Steve Austin. Yeah, and remember again, it's at 381 East 52nd Street between Church and Snyder. That's on the 22nd of August. I will be there, hoping to see you there too. Boom shot! A brigadier says I want to take back shot. Remember, that's Brooklyn, New York.
2: Tad's record celebrating Jamaica's 64th year of independence. Artists like Terry Lennon, Mrs. Signal, Big Mountain, Duane Stevenson, Marcia Griffiths,

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Morning, good morning, good morning, good morning, good morning. Blessed morning to each and every one, man. Yeah. Blessed Sabbath, blessed Saturday, blessed whatever it is you celebrate. Good morning, good afternoon, good evening, good night. Yeah, to the world. Yours truly, man. Bobby Channel One, but there. Culture Jam Radio, Red Hot Radio, Twitch, Facebook, TikTok, everywhere. We're there. All right. Just a praise God and enjoy life, man. That's how we kick it off. All right. Yeah.

Good morning, each and every one. This is Bobby Channel One, Culture Jam Radio, Red Hat Radio. Yeah, man. Each and every Saturday morning from 9 until 12, we kick it off with some spirituality thing. Yeah, we kick it off by giving thanks to the Almighty God first. Then we bounce on to other things, you know what I mean? But first, we have to say, yeah, we are live, another day above ground, so we give thanks. Welcome, welcome to everybody on Twitch, TikTok, Culture Jam Radio, Red Hat Radio, Facebook. Welcome, welcome, welcome, welcome, welcome, welcome, welcome.

when I'm say born again, you know, mean just refresh yourself, man, and start a new page in your life by trying to live good, be good, live kind, and love somebody along the way. Yeah. All right, folks, love someone along the way. Yeah, man. Never ever look down on anyone unless you're going to pick him up. Simple as that, man. Simple as that. All right, folks. That's why we take out the time each and every Saturday morning, the Sabbath morning, whatever you want to call it. And we give thanks and praise first to the Almighty before we move on to anything else on this platform. I just so it's it. 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Yeah. And when I'm on live, you can catch me on Facebook, Culture Jam, Twitch, TikTok, Channel 1. Yeah, all right. I just right there. All right, folks. Bless up. Nice time. Especially when you're praising your God.

Later on this evening, I am down by Ujamaa Health Food Center. Yeah, Utica Avenue. Yeah, right down by Montgomery there. Right on Utica Avenue, Ujamaa Health Food. Backyard style vinyl thing. With me and a bunch of other selectors. Strictly vinyl. Alright, so come check out that one. Strictly vinyl. Brooklyn style. Alright, Ujamaa Health Food Center. Right there on Utica Avenue by Montgomery. Strictly vinyl rubber dub session. Yeah, rubber dub session, I say. Yeah, man. Last week on the boardwalk, we got rained out. Storm. Big up yourself, Carter Van Pelt. It's alright, I know nothing. The storm and the rain come mash up the dance on the boardwalk last week in Coney Island. But I know nothing. I should be out there again on the 20th of September. Yeah, look forward for that. Be out there on the 20th of September with some, you know what I mean, highly respected selectors. Yeah, man, for real. Me and Uncle Joe Wiser took along a tent last Saturday out there on Coney Island. Yeah, man, rough. Like a storm come and mash up the dance. But I don't know nothing. All right. Yeah, we move on. So on the 20th of September, I should be out there also holding our vibes with Joe Wiser and the rest of the crew them. All right, folks. And that is going to be September the 20th. But tonight, the vinyl thing continues. Yeah. All right. Mike Spice. I'll be updating you with another date at Coxon Record Store. Right this upon Fulton Street. The day that I'm going to be out there playing some Strictly Vinyl again. Yeah, man. Right now is the laptop thing around things in the morning. Yeah. All right. Folks, good morning. Good morning to you and you and you. Whichever part of the world you're there. Good morning. And I give thanks for each and every one logging on Twitch, TikTok, Culture Jam Radio, Facebook, Red Hat Radio 1.net, culturejamradio.com. Yeah, wherever you are, welcome, man. Yeah, and the TikTok and the Twitch is channel one. All right, yeah, remember that. Facebook, a Culture Jam. All right, I'm going to try and get everything under one umbrella, but just bear with me. All right, folks, as we move.

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That's the number right here. Okay, folks? 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

Give God glory, not man. Yeah, man, I always true the Bobby Channel One, man. I'm there another day. Yeah, working almost every day, spreading the news on various platforms throughout the city. Yeah, man, I'm busy, man. Monday, Tuesday, Wednesday, Thursday. Yeah, Saturday, Sunday, I'm busy working on different platforms throughout this entire tri-state area. Trying to make sure that the music nice and everything nice. Big up to my brethren, DJ Roy, who is getting that Honorable Other Distinction Award in Jamaica. Yeah, man, DJ Roy, up. Brethren, congratulations. Yes, sire. Big honor award, DJ Roy. Not an order of distinction, I think, is an honorary reward that he's getting for broadcasting. Not out of distinction, my apology. He's getting an honorary reward from the Jamaica Musical Federation people, for, yeah, his dedication towards music, all right, and entertainment. Boom, here we go. Congratulations, my brother, from another mother, DJ Roy.

My father, my friend. Well, everyone says your mother and your friend, it doesn't matter. Just praise your God, man. Yeah. Celebrate your thing and be good. And, you know what I mean? Thankful for your thing and whatever your thing has provided for you. Yeah. When I say thing, I mean your father, your God, your Almighty, your Buddha, your Ra, your Allah, your Selassie. You know what I mean? Your Rabbi, whatever it is. Give thanks and praise to the Almighty God, man. Red Hot Radio family, bless upon yourself every time. All right? Yeah.

would put God above everything. Yeah, man. Put your Savior Almighty above everything. All right? Yeah. And as me say, whatever you want to call him, God Allah, Dennis also call him Emmanuel. Here we go. The Crown Prince at the Control Tower. Big up to all 12 tribes of Israel, Bobo, Ashanti, Naya Bingi, David House, all Rasta House, big up. Yours truly, Bobby Channel 1. Like a thing we call Culture Jam, you know? To all kings and queens, to all my babbits, big up on yourself, man, yeah.

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Immigration extraordinaire, man.

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1: Yeah, man, the number one. The number one radio station. Yeah, I know LA at the cert there, right? Yes, folks, as we move, remember Marina and Blake, folks, or immigration extraordinaire. Yeah. Yeah, we don't lay back and roll over and play dead. We fight. It's in our spirit to fight. Marina and Blake, our immigration extraordinaire, with all that's going on against us, where immigration is concerned and other things. Yeah, she fights back to make sure that you get your legal status up and running. Yeah. 90 Broad Street in Manhattan on the third floor. 212-363-6460. That's Marina and Blake. 212-363-6460. 90 Broad Street in Manhattan on the third floor. She work and tile hard to make sure that your immigration status gets straightened and get fixed. All right? Yeah. As me say, she melt ice. All right? Yeah, man. Because we're legal. So we don't have to worry about nothing. All right, folks? So contact her. 212-363-6460. Marina and Blake, folks. 90 Broad Street in Manhattan on the third floor. All right, folks. And remember, one of the rose vegan treats is what powers us each and every week. Breakfast, lunch, dinner, salad, soups, lettuce, salad, soups. Let's not be a toy, you know what I mean? It's part of the salad, you know what I mean? Baked goods, vegan style. Marina, wow. one of the rose. Okay, folks, one of the rules, man, for all of your scrumptious vegan treat. 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Vegan style, you check her out by giving me a call at 646-302-3144. 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To make money, that's the number you call. 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You want to make money, you call that number. 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All right? Yeah. At this right there. As we move, commercial break, and then we're going to get inside of the Tad's musical segment. All right? Yeah.
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But true, man. Terry Linen, brand new. Yeah, a spirituality music, man. Terry Linen, the pastor. Album coming soon. And Tad's Records, the trendsetter label. Terry Linen, Lift Me Higher, brand new. And celebrating Jamaica 64. Get your copy, man.

Mr. Terrell in the past, remember me tell you, album coming soon from Tad's Records. A double take, Terrell Linen alongside Busy Signal, celebrating Jamaica's 64th release, August 6th.

0: Yes.
1: One of my favorite already. Yeah, man. One of my pick hits after this album here. Folks, it's an album that is full of nothing but superstars. Okay? Yeah. Nothing. It's a star-studded album. Remember, Jamaica, celebrating Jamaica 64. But yeah, we kind of pick out some of them that we know is going to really hit the chart, really do well on the chart. Yeah, but one of them already on the chart, doing extremely well. A tune called World Peace by Uncle Briggy. Yeah, man, already on the chart, doing extremely well. The King of Culture. Remember, the name is new intro to the music industry and music world. The King of Culture, Brigadier Jerry, with that tune called World Peace. And if them would have just listened to this little Rasta man, trust me, would have all right. All right? Brigadier! Where's Rasta?

I'm crying for peace and love. And you know something? We really cause most of the problem in the world today. Envy, jealousy, covetousness. Laxley, big up yourself, family, original, perfect place. Yes, I am. World Peace by Briggy. And I tell you, a lot of reason for the war and the bombing is because of them bad mind. Anthony Cruz, talk to them. Them bad mind.

Mr. Anthony Cruz and the album Celebrating Jamaica 64. Available on all musical platforms. Just type in Tad's Records, man. Yeah, simple as that. Any and all musical platform you go, just type

0: them bad mind, yeah. That's why we have so much problem. That's why, you know, you have to understand and listen to the lyrics of some of the greatest artists them that come out of Jamaica, especially on this album, Celebrating Jamaica 64. Message, as them always say, is in the music. So we can pray for them now. 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
1: The heavenly throne. 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
0: Pray for them, Kukudo!
1: Oh, Jesus.
0: Celebrating Jamaica

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So go check it out now. An album full of nothing but some Isla Bash rhythm. 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All right. 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Outlaw himself, the outlaw himself, Heavenly Father, Josie Wales, celebrating Jamaica 64.

Josie Wills, the outlaw one. Yes, I am. Big Mountain with a tune called Voodoo. Yes, here we go. Yes, through the Bobby Channel 1 Culture Jam Radio. Red Hat Radio. Twitch, TikTok, Facebook. You gave me that food. You're all over, man. Yeah.

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All right?

0: sipping that love. Easy, man. Easy. Folks, let me back here, you know. Right here on the Culture Jam Show. On the Tad's record. We try to keep it upright and positive and clean and good. Yeah, man. It has nothing to do with an artist. It has to do with the lyrical content of the music. And we try to keep it on the positive side. Yeah, man. On the uplifting side at all times. Now, listen to this combination by the two area leader them, supposedly. You know what I mean? That's my disclaimer, supposedly. Vybz Kartel and Mavado. All right? A tune called Happiest Days. You can't get a title like that any better for a tune by Vybz Kartel and Mavado. Yeah, man. And we feel good for say when our people kind of turn a new leaf around in life and try to deal with some love and harmony. So, yeah. Taz Records, this over there. Vybz Kartel and Mavado. Happiest Days on the Jamaica, celebrating Jamaica 64th. Yeah, our independence album, man, for this year, 2026.
1: Them achievement. Yeah. Don't fight it. Happy for them.

Bring the unity together, my brethren. Them, yes, I am. Bring it together. Unity is love. Unity is strength. No, Ginger, my brethren, Ginger. We as a family have a big bad album out of Jamaica right now on the Tad's record label called Soul Connection, and this entire album is going to make it way up top on the chart. Remember, me tell you, yeah. When we hear a tune, man, we can tell and predict how the tune will go and how it will work. Yeah, man. Folks, me just have the little insight there. Ginger, the album, I'm not talking about the single now. Or this video single for the album that's going to make it up there. When you see this old album, Soul Connection, trust me, folks. Tad's Records, Tad's Records, Tad's Records. Listen to a few cuts of it. One bad album.

every day, every minute, every hour, every second, it happens. Ginger, now there's a single already out after this Big Bad album, as I say. The whole album rough, tough, and terrible. Alright? There's a single out already from this Big Bad album. This is the second single, I think, from this album. Folks, the tune I call Water. Very significant tune. Very meaningful tune. Especially to my brethren and the King Man them. Listen to the tune. Because if you obey these from this Big Bad album. This is the second single, I think, from this album. Folks, the tune I call Water. Very significant tune. Very meaningful.

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Water, very important. You need water for mix cement. You need water for cook food. 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Yeah, mama need water too. Now, folks, that's about three albums that is really raising havoc through the entire world. Yeah, three albums. I'm calling them Reggae Cover Jams. 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Volume 1, 2, and 3. And you want now. You're belly full. It's hours and hours and hours of nothing but some romantic, sweet music by some five-star artists. Yeah, star-studded albums. I really don't know how Taz do it, but between Taz and Taz Jr. and family, they seem to come up with a plan, a strategy of whatever they do to have these artists combine on these albums. Yeah, I think that's a very, you know, top and a rough project. You have to know where you do in the music industry to really accomplish this, them kind of tasks here. You can't just accomplish them tasks here, you know, fly by night to make these albums with some superstar, five-star artists, them. Yeah, Isla Bash. Folks, we're going to give a listen to Reggae Cover Jams, Volume 1, 2, and 3. Yeah, to kick it off, Tiffa with a tune called If I Could Fly. Here we go.

Reggae cover jams, man. Yeah, I give you the cover of these reggae, these things, so you can see and know exactly when you go onto the website what you're looking for. All right, yeah, reggae cover jams, volume 1, 2, and 3. Yeah, man, giving you some visual look at these albums. All right, folks. Yeah, some visual look of this album. Yeah, yo, Dad sent me a gem. I'm trying to find out the right word to describe this album here. A collector's item. You know what I mean? Nomination album. This them album here should I really get some Grammy and some things from way back when. A classic. When I say a classic, I mean a foundation album. Hugh Brown. Sorry, folks. Yeah. Hugh Brown. From way back when until now. Hugh Brown. A classic. As we jump into another one from Reggae Cover Jams. Man called Trilla You. If Tomorrow Never Comes. Check it out, folks.

folks, if it's a romantic fool like me, you can understand what I'm talking about with these reggae cover jams, folks. If you can see on the Facebook, Twitch, TikTok, yeah, I just saw it there. Them album here, all right, yeah. Reggae cover jams, volume 1, 2, and 3. And as I was saying before, Weather Balloon, a piece of classic. If you love original DJ and sound system like I do, you're gonna get this album here. Hugh Brown, Weather Balloon. No, sir. It's not normal. Remember, I'm gonna tell you, Hugh Brown, Weather Balloon, folks. You know, if you check out them, yo, just go up and touch them on and just see what I'm talking about. Yo, another icon, legend, Mr. Horace Andy. Folks, I want to give you some visual look at these albums, you know. So, you know, say, we're talking about Tads, we're talking about classic, we're talking about vintage, we're talking about Isla Bash. Yeah, simple as that. Yo, I got some vinyls that I'm going to show you guys also. Next week, I'll show you the vinyl them, all right? Yeah, Tads have vinyl too. You go on and you check it out and see what's available on vinyl. All right, some Icho Candy, John Wilt. All right, folks, Super Cat, yeah, vinyl style. And the cover for this 45 is collector's item, remember? Yeah, Captain Selassie, Icho Candy, collector's item, Tads. That is a collector's item. I showed it to quite a few folks last week, and everybody marvel. Yeah, everybody's impressed. What a presentation. Yeah, man. The Super Cat, the Little John, what a presentation. I was showing it to Joe Wise and Carter and, quite a few other selectors. There was Jawan, them down there on the boardwalk. What a collector's item. Yeah, man. Everybody want one, but I say, no, I only have this for myself. When I go up on Tad's records, I go look fit. Simple as that. Folks, yeah. I am so loaded with tunes. Some Gregory, I think the most collection of Gregory Isaac available anywhere in the world. You have to go to Tad's Records. Yeah, simple as that. Any time you want Gregory and you want a volume, a big and a great. Yo, remember one, you know, say Gregory Isaac Night Nurse Deluxe Edition. All right? He might have Gregory Isaac, the African Museum collection. All right? He might have Gregory Isaac, all I have is love, anthology. Folks, we ain't joking. The only place you need to go to fulfill your requirements and your needs for music, especially when you come to Jamaica music, is Tad's Records, the trendsetter. Tune called I Am Not the Only One. By X. Ale.

Chizelik, yeah, I show you a visual copy also of the Chizelik Marijuana Prayer album. Yeah, it's available. Go get your copy. Can't believe.

Can't believe it. Yeah, real thing. Glenn Washington. Yeah. Just giving thanks, man. Big bad album. Wash it. Where's the family? Always tune in. Always log on. Any part of the world, Glenn, there? Yeah, my log on to Bobby Channel 1, man, and the Culture Jam thing, man. All right? A change is gonna come.

Mr. Seen Face, folks. Yeah. Classic Isle of Bash. Folks, now, as we know, we never ever will forget as we enjoy ourselves and we move forward. Yeah. Grandpa going to remind us of where we are coming from. Grandpa Entertain, Big Bad album coming soon. Album is coming soon. Grandpa Entertain.

0: folks, and don't feel that way. 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And we move along with time, so more come, more we eat, more we enjoy life. Yeah. So we move on. All right, but we must always remember where we're coming from. All right. Yeah. Especially when it comes to your history also. All right. Here we go. Man called Ezran. All right, folks. Man called Ezran. 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All right.
1: You must fight the battle for dignity.

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All right? 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If you don't stand up on the thing you own, then I'm going to run you over. All right? Glenn Washington. The video is out for this one, folks. All right? So I had to play this one. The video is out. Go check out Glenn Washington with that thing called Sweet Loving and Affection. All right? The video there, I heard.

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Yeah, Bridging Warrior King with a big bad thing called positive energy. When party time with him, man. I saw it go. Taz Records. Taz Records. Taz Records. Trendsetter label.

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1: folks, I desert them on. As we move, Sophia Square, tune called Last Warning. Taz Records, Trendsetter Label. I desert there, right? Remember, me tell you, go on any all musical platform, log on. Any of them and all of them. I just type in the little words, Taz Records. And then you don't have to really go nowhere else, you know. Just stay right there, so. And just fill your cocoa basket. All right? Facebook, Twitch, TikTok, CultureJamRadio.com, RedHotRadio1.net.

0: right.
1: We are loaded. May I show you the next one from the Facebook and the Twitch and the TikTok. Yeah, the Crown Prince. It's another deluxe edition. Yeah. All right. The Crown Prince, Dennis Brown. Yeah, you go on and you log on to Tad's Records. And you get your belly full. It's a 2-for-1 deal. You will get 28 songs. Yeah. It's a double album. 28 Dennis Brown. Best top shelf tune them. All right. Cherry Love, Stopping Fussing and Fighting. Rubber Dub All the Time. Oh, girl, my best girl. The Look of Love. I could go on and on and on. Here I comes. We love and at 8. Folks, you want to get a collector's item? Yeah, it is a collector's item. Dennis Brown, Satisfaction Feeling. Yeah, me are going to have a visual look, man. All right, so you can see exactly what I'm talking about. A 2-for-1 album. A lot of these albums are 2-for-1 now. Yeah, Ali Gregory, a 2-for-1 you get, man. Dennis, 2-for-1. And this artist that I'm going to about to play also, it's a 2-for-1 deal. Yeah, you get two. Yeah, for one. I didn't say just get the artist alone and the vocal. You're getting a second CD to go along with it. Tad's Records. Tad's Records. Trendsetter label. Man called Norris Man. Yeah, I have a brand new album out. And with Treatment. And folks, yeah, you see, we're not bragging and showing off where things are concerned. But we have to talk the real truth. Norris Man came to New York a few weeks ago. Another show in Brooklyn. And folks, 80% of the tune them that he featured, or let's say probably 90% of the tunes that he featured, is from this album, Freeman. Yeah, man. 80 to 90% of the tunes he performed on stage was from this album, Freeman. That's how bad this album is, that he can hit the road, go on tour, and feature the songs from this album and get wicked applause, get accolades, and get, you know what I mean, pull up and encore and things like that. Yes, folks, this album from Norris Man called Freeman, and you can get a rubber dub section to it called Freedom Dub. Yeah, Norris Man mashed the place a few weeks ago in New York City with 80% to 90% of the tunes from this album.

Taz Records ahead of them, as I coin it, the Trendsetter label. Ahead of them, yeah. We not fuss, we not fight, we not compare. We just do our own little thing and just go on. Yeah, our own little thing, we are the man. Just hold a corner and do a thing. Taz Records, yeah. We are hold a corner, do a thing. And just bring good, good, good music to the folks. Yeah, good, good music. Trendsetter label. Gonna close out the Taz musical segment this week with one of my favorite off of this album, yeah. Yeah, Now It's Man. One of my favorite from the Free Man album. Folks, it's a tune called Bun Babylon. Yeah, I am like that. Here we go!

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Dubwise, Rubberdub. Taz Records, Trendsetter Label. Yeah! This is truly Bobby Channel 1.

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The 11-track Norris Mann album is a collection of potent reggae rockers. 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
1: New York City, Connecticut, and New Jersey. 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Labor Day weekend, Saturday, September 5th. 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
9: 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You want to make money? 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All right, 646-302-3144. Twin Tom, anyway, the family, big up yourself. All right, sir? Yeah, here we go.

Yeah, man, a culture jam. You're truly Bobby Channel 1. Yeah, the culture jam thing. Know your culture. Babets, big up. Babets are in the Middle East, Egypt. I promote Babets. All right, folks? Yeah, man, a bunch of queens that just decided to form a group. You know? Just giving respect to I and I. And I'm calling himself the Babets. Yeah, man. Yeah, all over the world. The Babets. A whole bunch of queens. Yeah, man. Call himself the Babets. Yeah. Follow my man. Show you for link up with the Babets. All right, queens, ladies. The Babets going and moving strong. There they are. CEO. Deschana Panzi. Baby Lou, Marsha. Yeah, man. A whole bunch of ladies, man. All right. Viola, Patricia, you name it, Paulette, Delaware, Queen, big up on herself, all right? Sexy, Arlene out of Florida, Delia out of Florida, Belize, you name it. Yeah, bunch of ladies, man. Call himself the Babets. And just love I, man, and just show you some love, all right? Yeah, because you know why? I am a soul rebel. So remember, Gladiator style.

Fire keep burning, me just can't cool. Culture Jam can't cool. Baby Channel 1 can't cool. Well done. Yeah, well, this is the prophet. I don't know what's capable. You ain't changing the culture.

Yeah, man, I call you jam, man. Bobby Channel 1. Saturday morning vibes. Got about another 20 minutes to go. And then the big bad DJ Ellie comes into play. Yeah. DJ Ellie taking you up until about 4 o'clock. All right? Yeah, man. Bobby Channel 1, man. Read that culture jam. That's over there. All right? Yeah.

Later on, you jammer. Later on, you jammer. Vinyl thing. Write this up on Utica and Montgomery, all right? Later.

Here I come. Rasta people, godly people, live up, man. Yes, truly, Bobby Channel 1, such a morning vibes. Write us upon the Culture Jam Radio.com. Yeah, Twitch, TikTok, RadioTrader1.net. Yeah, man, we're all over the place, man. Facebook, Culture Jam. All right, folks, at this right there. So we got to understand it. Yes, truly, Bobby Channel 1, man, we're there. All up your head, man. Praise your God. Yeah. Everton Blender. We are Rasta Youth. Yeah.

Be proud of who you are, of what you are. No bleaching around here. No copycat around here, no? Yeah, just be yourself, man, and be happy with yourself. The way the Almighty has made you, yeah. Be yourself and be happy. That's the greatest thing in life, you know. You stress out yourself and you fight for where people have. Trying to put your heart where you can't reach it. Nah. Put your heart which part you can reach it, where you can be comfortable, where you can be happy. The greatest thing in life, man. All right? Yeah. Hurry up, Sunday. Some Wu-Tang culture music. Bobby Channel 1, man. Culture Jam.

0: artist out of England, man, by the name of Michael Buckley. And one of the biggest and the baddest tune I hear for a long time in regards to Africa. And the rise up thing that's going on in Africa in a positive way. Heading up Mr. Ibrahim Traore from Burkina Faso. Yes, folks. Mr. Michael Buckley, big bad tune. Check out the tune of us. Okay, folks.
1: Rise and shine.
0: Robadobo.

0: build nuclear bomb, we are doing that kind of thing in Africa. 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Watch out, Africa, they're coming. 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
1: Ibrahim, there's no time to
0: they are coming, remember me tell you that. Bobby Channel 1 tell you, alright?
1: Keep up the pressure upon them. Could them bring 20...
0: In other words, no, get ready.
1: Your
0: so we can stand firm.
1: The
0: yeah, man, get ready.

Sure. Folks, until next week, Big Bad Station, Culture Jam Radio, Red Hat Radio. Yeah, man. Facebook, Twitch. We're all over, man. So I'm going to leave you this tune. Yeah. To be placed in the temple of your heart. Because I just love me, I deal with it. Yeah. This tune, the place and the temple of your heart. Until next week, folks, be good. Love no. All right? Yes, over there. All right? Bless up, bless up. Check me out on other platforms, man. All right, during the week also. Okay, folks? Bless.

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2: Yes, my brothers and sisters, remember, House of Music Entertainment present One Turntable and One Mic. That's on Saturday, the 22nd of August, 2026, at 381 East 52nd Street between Church Avenue and Snyder. That's Brooklyn, at the Liberation HQ. And I'm on a big up Steve Austin. Yeah, and remember again, it's at 381 East 52nd Street between Church and Snyder. That's on the 22nd of August. I will be there, hoping to see you there too. Boom shot! A Brigadier says I want to take back shot. Remember, that's Brooklyn, New York.
3: Tad's record celebrating Jamaica's 64th year of independence. Artists like Terry Lennon, Mrs. Signal, Big Mountain, Dwayne Stevenson, Marcia Gray.

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Big up yourself, you know. As Uncle George would say, pretty toe, Lisa. My God. When you know, Uncle George knows how to a pretty, you know. 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Sharon, big up yourself, see?

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everything, Corey. I'm big up to each and everyone who come out to the Jamaica Day, man. It was definitely epic, you know. Big up to all of the proud Jamaican them, yard and abroad. It was a peaceful Jamaica Day, and we're going to keep it that way, you know. Yeah, man, big up to each and every one. And then nothing at Saturday afternoon. Red Hot Radio, the foundation station. We're locking the nation. As I give you something from Freddie McGregor. How you feeling on the Saturday afternoon?

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0: George Crooks and the family going to pick up himself, you know. 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Rock with me, no man.
1: Every time I think of saying goodbye.
0: Jam Dong Restaurant, big up the family. 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
1: 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But this happens to be a musical tree.
0: Something from Betty McLean. New York.
2: It's not that I don't love you. 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
0: 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Eh?
2: And it's not that I found somebody.
0: C King. 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

0: with a place in your heart. 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
0: I'm telling you, Saturday afternoon, as we continue to

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Once a good afternoon to V's Restaurant, where you can get some good Jamaican food. 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Big up to all the staff and the workers, management in

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anyone ever make you promises, then say a promise will comfort to a fool, right? 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
0: From my parish, St. Anne. Yeah, man. 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
1: Every little girl, gonna be all right.
0: Trouble.

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Yeah, man. And good behaving people and all these things. 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Bob Marley Boulevard. Big up to the Russell Brothers them. Michael Danala. Yeah, Red Hot Radio. Saturday afternoon. What a way to lead right into the big

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1: What a song, what a song, what a song. 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
0: Yo, this is Budgie Banton alongside DJ Ellie. 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

0: them, showing them, showing them.
1: Pretty lady. Shout out to Maya.
2: Hi, baby.
1: Why me give a selfie to a girl?
2: Coming on this guy.

Big song coming up from Buju Bantan. Yeah, man, that song I rock the world right now. So big up to Buju and the song there. Is it? Butterfly. You don't know where things set in a Saturday afternoon. It's that time to kick off the Tad's Hour right here on the big station, Red Hot Radio. Red Hot Radio.

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Saturday afternoon, you're locked into Red Hot Radio. It starts hour with yours truly, DJ Ellie, as I give you something from celebrating Jamaica 64th Independence. This is Terry Linen, busy.

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1: 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Happy for them.
2: No, no.
0: As I give you something from the CD, celebrating Jamaica 64th Independence. This is Vibes Cartel, Mavado. Happy days.
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0: Happiness.

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Why that song, y'all? That song, New York.

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1: Thank you so much, Richie B. So much great songs, so much great albums out there distributed by Tad's Record. Make sure you definitely get your copy. All right, as we continue the musical juggling right here.

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1: Big monster song coming out from Fambo. 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
2: Life,
1: this one is for you, all right?
2: Happy birthday.
3: Yeah, man.

0: Happy birthday to anyone celebrating a birthday. Yeah, man. This one available on all digital platforms worldwide. Yeah, man, wanna share that song with the people, man. Elegant featuring Guidance, birthday. Yeah, man, you wanna share my song, please? All right, blessings. All right. That's my time right now. Make way for all the Road International family, DJ Roy, and Big Oxtail Stretch, Big Up RJ, the whole family. Stick and stay, they're coming up next, all right?
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2: Yes, my brothers and sisters, remember, House of Music Entertainment present One Turntable and One Mic. That's on Saturday, the 22nd of August, 2026, at 381 East 52nd Street between Church Avenue and Snyder. That's Brooklyn, at the Liberation HQ. And I'm on a big up, Steve Austin. Yeah, and remember again, it's at 381 East 52nd Street between Church and Snyder. That's on the 22nd of August. I will be there, hoping to see you there too. Boom shot! A Brigadier says I want to take back chat. Remember, that's Brooklyn, New York.
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0: So we're back. Yes, indeed. Now we get ready for the festivities happening for the summer. Just a vibe, just an energy, yeah? Yeah, man. Matter of fact, let me see. See if I can find my girl Blondie. See what's up on the menu today. Yeah. See if I can find her. Let me see if me can find Blondie. Fine Blondie. Let me see if me can find Blondie. Yeah. Fine Blondie. Let me see if me can find Blondie. Yeah, yeah, fine Blondie. Let me see if me can find Blondie. Yeah. Fine Blondie. Yeah. Let me see if me can find Blondie.
1: Blondie, yeah. Here.
0: Fine. Oh, Blondie. I'm here, yeah. What's going on, Blondie?
1: I'm here.
0: I'm calling to find out what's on the menu with Talman there. You know, Sir Talman never speak on the radio yet, Blondie.
1: Yeah, I know. Actually, I am not with Talman. Today was a day off. Talman is out delivering his goods and I'm in another location.
0: Okay. All right.
1: But today he had stuffed lobster.
0: Wow.
1: Salmon.
0: Jeez.
1: Rice and peas.
0: Shaja.
1: And him do curry goat and oxtail. He's doing a wedding today.
0: Jeez and peas. You know, see, that's wake
1: and
0: up.
1: And olipop.
0: You just wake up the worm then.
1: Salad and...
0: Jeez. Mm-hmm. You just wake up the worm then. Yeah.
1: Mr. Ryan, we're not talking about that. We're talking about Massacre album. This is my
0: mad.
1: Papa.
0: Mad, right?
1: No, sir.
0: Mad.
1: Listen, when I was on the radio Friday with DJ Maddow and Potter Diamond, they asked me if I thought that he was like the best artist right now. And I was like, no, not really. But Mr. I might have to retract the statement because... Oh my God, the song Pointless, I love it. Oh,
0: album, and then he has one Psalms with him and Junior Gang.
1: With Damon, that bad too.
0: See,
1: and he started with, I like it, man. I like this for dancehall. Tonight I'm going to sell off.
0: And the energy's already on it. Energy's on it. And I'm actually playing at a function like around 5 blocks from there. So I'm definitely going to be in the building.
1: The next thing, you know, I'm going to change the name from social media. I'm going to call you Mr. Premier. DJ Roy, a.k.a. Mr. Premier.
0: When you start to get emails from people saying that I want you to premiere the song, you were chosen. Yeah. That's what the email said. You were selected to premiere the Shabba song.
1: So no, every post is DJ Roy, a.k.a. Mr. Premier. Simple as that. Yes, so that's why them need me. Them don't know if I come up with the things them quick enough.
0: I like it. And
1: Mr. Premier.
0: Here's how I know people are paying attention, all right? After posting that and then playing the song and posting the song, and again, thank you, because you always collab everything we do. You send me a street. You make me feel important. Thank you. Thanks. All right?
1: You are important. You are very important.
0: After posting it.
1: I love that.
0: And you collab. I got a call from an artist who was in Europe saying when we say the artist, they are Europe. A lot of people been following his pages. This man was where, matter of fact, he FaceTimed me and he was walking into a castle to tell me, and he said to me, you know, some Alkali, right? I said, yeah, what me do know? He said, nah, man, that Shabba song that we premiere. Tell the DJ, say, I love the lyrics on it. And he loved it. So people are paying attention. I don't realize it. We just do what we do, Blondie, but people are paying attention.
1: Listen to me. Let me tell you something. I don't care what they want to say. My social media is a go-to for everything. You hear what I'm telling you? You don't never know who is watching. You don't never know who's looking. Keep doing what you're doing. Because trust me, I tell you, even when you post it, everybody's like, oh, you heard the new Shabba that DJ. I said, oh, yeah. You know what I mean? And it's called teamwork.
0: Yes,
1: they
0: man.
1: They don't understand teamwork. Yeah. So that's why some of them dream now work. I dream of work.
0: Amen. Oh. Amen. Amen. Amen.
1: Yeah. So, Roy, wait, one more thing. Mm. So, did you tell them about our big live broadcast that's coming down in Crown Hill Theater in September to celebrate you in October?
0: Wow.
1: Listen, never show your old Blondie do things. Oh.
0: Wow. I'm excited and nervous.
1: If you, if you celebrate everybody, right? This is what I say to people. Mm-hmm. If we don't celebrate our own, who's going to do it?
0: Amen. Amen.
1: You ever put up a post of somebody dead? You say everybody and their mama died.
0: Yeah. Yeah.
1: Why them don't celebrate life just like how them celebrate that? Not me.
0: Yeah.
1: I don't celebrate that. My father said when people dead, you're not supposed to cry. Mm-hmm. You understand? And when people be able to bond, you're supposed to ball.
0: Yeah.
1: That's what my father teach me from when I was young. Wow. So my pleasure is going to be, and the whole Irie Jam family is behind me, because I done start sending out the memo demo. We are celebrating DJ Roy in Crown Hill Theater, our live broadcast. Only thing we have to do, I pick the date.
0: Wow. Well, listen.
1: So when you go down in October, you know, your thing done shot in New York.
0: Wow.
1: And them can't celebrate your abroad, and we not celebrate your yard.
0: Yeah.
1: Does that make no sense?
0: I appreciate it so much. I'm still humbled. I'm still pinching myself.
1: I appreciate it.
0: Because I still can't believe it. I still can't believe it. Again, this award is a team effort. So the whole team might have my name on it, but I need to scratch everybody's initial in it, because without everybody, it would not be possible. So I appreciate the whole team and everybody that listens.
1: I know everybody's so proud of you. Me just a walk on it. You hear about DJ, right? And the award, like, on me. I'm saying, mama.
0: No, man, are you too? Can't be done.
1: I love it.
0: Thank you so much, Irie. Truly
1: you're
0: appreciate
1: welcome.
0: What you do. And again, you know, my numbers are go up. Everything I post you, you definitely collab, and you definitely send a road for me.
1: I tell them, I said, listen, I don't care what it is. Them collab both pages, not just one. You my guy. Listen, let me just make it clear. The rest of them don't do it. Don't do it. I'm going to just be honest with you. No, don't do it, because I ain't going to accept it. Don't do it.
0: Wow.
1: And everybody get them privileges. Don't do it. Because me notice somehow, you know, if I can't, you know, come on, tag, and I feel like going to go through the proper channel. No. Just have to make it clear. Just the truth. Once you tell the truth,
0: listen,
1: it's okay. You hear me say it over the ear, right?
0: Blondie.
1: Go through the correct channel.
0: Yeah.
1: Don't do it.
0: Blondie. My sister was at the family fun day last week.
1: Yeah, hugged her. She's so sweet.
0: So I was talking to her, and when I walked off, she said, "Roy, is that Blondie?" And I said, "Yeah." She said, "You gotta take me back to Blondie. You gotta take me to Blondie." She loves you. She loves you.
1: I know. I love her too. And I finally got to hug your wife.
0: Yeah.
1: It was a beautiful thing.
0: Yeah.
1: I love it.
0: Great, I'm telling you,
1: let me tell you something. DJ Roy, is it love?
0: Mm-hmm.
1: If love don't carry where we need to go,
0: amen,
1: nothing will. Because hate ain't going to carry it. So it's off of me love.
0: There you go. Well, tell Talman, sir, that menu that we have on today, I feel like I have to go check him. I have to check him because I like that
1: menu.
0: No,
1: you don't have to check him because here, you don't have to do nothing. You know, you're missing me a roll out the red carpet. I know hospitality. When you come to the, when we're doing our thing, we're going to have food. Listen to me now. Stop it now, man. You don't say nothing more. We'll have it under control. Trust me, we'll have it under control.
0: All right, sweetheart. Thank you
1: so
0: much.
1: Ask for nothing more. You're welcome, DJ Ryan. I'm proud of you and keep up the great work.
0: Thank you so much. Atalove.
1: Cool.
0: You love Talman for me.
1: All right, Atalove. I certainly will.
0: There you go.
1: All right, cool.
0: That's my girl Blondie, man. And I'm telling you. Again, thanking everyone that's been calling all week. 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

I wish I shower. 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The real soap. 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

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And that's what I mean by live your life today, because tomorrow's not promised to no one. From the gully side to stardom. And now he's not with us.

0: now known as Tina.
1: And your skin just a glow like paper light.
0: Hey, mad out.
1: You are from Muggle.
0: I'm still away from my dub, you know. Me now stop asking for each other, mad out. Somebody call mad out for me.
1: Some girl,
0: I'm a little brother.
1: Some girl,

0: A long time. I hear from the lady here, you know, so I have to stop the music. Good evening, how you do? Good evening. Wait, I'm not here, person. What? She said, take it easy. Oh, them call me WhatsApp. Yeah, man. Listen, unless you're there foreign, don't WhatsApp. Me not like WhatsApp. Unless you're there foreign. So hold on. Let me call her back regular. Cause I don't know why people call WhatsApp when they're foreign. Hold on. Me, I'll call her back regular. Regular call, me, I'll call her back. Me not call her back no WhatsApp. Yeah, me, I'll call her back regular. Yeah. Me, I'll call her back regular. Me not call her back on WhatsApp. Me not call her back. Me not call her back on WhatsApp. Me, I'll call her back regular. Me not call her back on WhatsApp.
1: Mr. Walters.
0: How you do?
1: Why, me not too bad, you know, over 3 months, me not hear from now.
0: Yes, me have to stop the music. Me have to stop the music. I want to see a number coming, me say, no, sir. Me have to stop the music, you know, Lamley. You know, sir, me still have your thumb drive. Or did you get your thumb drive?
1: No, not yet.
0: Me still have your thumb drive, you know.
1: I had surgery. I was out.
0: Oh, my
1: I'm
0: gosh.
1: I'm still out.
0: Oh, my.
1: I had a total knee replacement.
0: Wow. I'm sorry. So let me ask a question. Let me ask you a question, though. You had the knee replacement upon the leg where you press upon the gas? Can we see how you driving? Your foot heavy when you drive boulevard. You know? Which one of the knee them you replace? The right foot or the left foot?
1: Yeah. Well, guess what? I've been home all day. Oh. I was reorganizing my closet.
0: Okay.
1: And we didn't cook. So I'm just going down the road to get something. And it's the leg that pressed the gas.
0: It's the leg that pressed the gas. People, you ever see this lady drive, you know I hate when people say should drive like man. No, you're a good driver. You're just a good driver, but you drive hard.
1: But I'm good, baby.
0: That's good. That's good, sweetie.
1: I'm good, but it's lovely to hear your voice.
0: Yes, lovely to hear yours too. I had to stop the mix.
1: I just got in the car, and I said, "You is my buddy."
0: Yes,
1: you is my buddy.
0: How you doing? So, how is the recoup coming on? You coming on well though? The knee healing well?
1: Oh yes. I go to the Ross Center, that's NYU.
0: Okay.
1: Because that's where I had the surgery.
0: Okay.
1: And boy, do they work this knee. Work this knee.
0: Wow.
1: So now I have both knees done. I just have a little bit more to do on the job. And then I'm getting out of there.
0: Wow. People.
1: Retirement time.
0: Retirement. Well, let me tell you something. With the 2 knee I work, Una and she upon the I-95 are upon the hutch. This a lady driving them. This lady I can't drive in them. Worse when she listen to Irie Jam and music are blazing. She can't drive. So, sweetheart, you get better. That means I'm going to come to you and make sure you get your thumb drive. I'll be in Mount Vernon next week, Sunday, for Joyride. So I'm going to link with you and walk with some music for you because I'm you all right. All right? I'm going to call you when I'm coming across the bridge Sunday because I'm coming to Joyride right up there upon, what I'm calling up there, sir, Mount Vernon, right up there, sir. So I will give
1: memorial
0: you a
1: Memorial Field.
0: Yes, Memorial Field. So when may I come?
1: Okay.
0: When may I use my easy pass, baby? Why you all right? All right. So I'm gonna call you when I'm coming across the bridge Sunday because I'm coming to Joyride. Right up there upon what I'm calling up there, sir, Mount Vernon, right up there, sir. So I will give you a

0: Definitely.
1: Per se.
0: Definitely. Now, my come
1: All
0: cross the bridge
1: right.
0: when my come cross the bridge when the sun shine and the breeze blow.
1: All right.
0: All right, sweetheart.
1: Okay.
0: Love you, love you,
1: you
0: love
1: take
0: you.
1: Care. Thank you. Lovely to hear from you. Much love to Miss Pat.
0: Yes, definitely. Art of love.
1: All right. Give my love to the rest of the Iron Jam team.
0: Yes, man. Definitely.
1: Yes.
0: Definitely.
1: Yes.
0: Definitely.
1: Yes. All right.
0: All right. Art of love. See, when we see the number come up, me have to answer the phone. Because I look why I'm going to hear from her. Kathleen, a long time in here from her. So I said, no, man. Let me pick up the phone. This is why I love that you guys are connected to me, because I feel connected to you. And that's why I said, this award, I can't me alone. Me alone can't get them award. No, it's impossible. Phone, I ring like, whoa. Like, whoa, but here we are going. Chumo and keep my work. You understand? So you never know, we might get another award. You know what I mean? So I'm going to pay some bills. Come back. I've got Big Son Realty coming up in just a few. So keep it locked. I read jam, man. What we doing? We're jamming.
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7: 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And it's an early vibe from 8 p.m. until 1:30. In the morning. 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

0: wash it.
1: Yeah.
0: When I'm a thing, let me give me wash it. Because I can't cancel it.
1: All around there. She performs in Jamaica later on this evening. She's on the big show. And check out the remix. Yeah, yeah, yeah, yeah.
0: C-I-F-A.
1: Zaga Zaga Zow. He's got the new album, and guess what? I'm featured on the album. So award, and I'm on the new album.
0: C-I-F-A.
1: His name is Beanie Man, the king of the dance hall.

0: Let me go back to Act 3. Carib, New York.
1: Where them I say?
0: Nagasaki.
1: The
0: Jamra.
1: Road International.
0: The Underground.
1: Where them I say?
0: La Best.
1: DJ
0: Ligony.

Listen, sometimes you are gallus from birth, all right? And sometimes you just got to come out and say sorry. Here's something brand new. His name is Chronic Law. Like the song, yeah? Listen, doesn't matter where Chronic Law is, you know. The song's going to continue to come. I had a conversation with an artist that's doing a remix with Chronic Law, and they're just waiting. Remember me telling about it? A remix. I can't let all the cat out of the bag, but get ready, okay? I haven't told RJ yet. You know, it's RJ and Chronic Law are brethren. We say Chronic Law from day one. Yeah?

0: takes a big man to say sorry, you know. Especially when you're wrong and you can't be wrong and strong, you know what I mean? Yeah, wrong and strong. That don't work. Gotta be wrong and then just get real. So if you have to say sorry, don't wait too long. Because the longer you take to say sorry, the harder it is. That's right. Now, when you're in a relationship, it works two ways. Because ladies, you know, I'm always looking out. I'm always saying, I defend the ladies. Remember, some girl with my sister then. So I'm constantly defending the ladies. But ladies, you too. Sometimes you say something or do something and it's wrong. But you're afraid to say sorry. Like the conversation started elsewhere. And for some reason, it went south. It's why I don't cuss bad word. Because when people cuss bad word in a joke, it is funny. But when people seriously cuss bad word, then you get offended. It's important to understand what you're not like for yourself, don't do to others. And don't be afraid to say sorry. Chronic Law, bad piece of song. See the phone line in my ring? Yeah. As we enter inside,
1: DJ Roy, honesty.

0: Let's see if we can take that caller. Good evening.
1: Good evening, DJ.
0: What about my general?
1: You want to see people like barely have a car going through things and have a feeling going at the place, you know?
0: Yeah, break up. You reach out to the place and your peer going?
1: Yeah, because I just never get back to me. So, why I'll put some berries to it?
0: You want some berries ticket?
1: Yes, I am.
0: So, you want to move from family funded to berries?
1: Yes, I am.
0: Me like it. No, me like it, Bridget. No, me like it still. Me like it. You know what I mean? From funded to berries, yes? So, you ever make the drive go Jersey?
1: Yeah, but hey, DJ, right? We like the drive for y'all, just like that, you know.
0: What you say? You have that. Hold on.
1: The white drive.
0: Bridging, you see me? Like, certain things don't change with me no matter what. Me's a Clarks person from day one. Me's a Clarks. I love Clarks. So, that Clarks, you know? You know, say, my dad text us and see that clock, say, and say, no, me not wait for that clock to reach a New York. I'm going to buy that clock, say, text us, you know. So, Bridget, so, here we my, where is that?
1: I couldn't drive, I don't get my work from.
0: Jeez.
1: Mad man.
0: Mad dog, uncomfortable, very comfortable.
1: It looks nice, my own. I'm not lying.
0: Well, I appreciate it. But here, what am I going to do for Bridget? So this time now, I'm going to put the ticket in your hand. So you have to go come for the ticket.
1: All right.
0: All right? You know what? I'm going to put the ticket in your hand. All right? So between now and, let me see, today is Saturday. Between now and Wednesday, come check me. I'm going to get them in my hand Monday. Any day after Monday, you can come check me. I'm going to call George Crooks right now. And tell George Crooks, I mess up because you're supposed to have your ticket for coming to the park. And what I love about you is a man will support the thing. You buy your ticket and come in. So I'm going to put them ticket in your hand. You understand?
1: Come on,
0: Genesis, man. You have my cell number, right? All right, I'm going to send it to your phone, my soldier. All right?
1: Respect.
0: All right. Out of love, my brother.
1: Much love, yeah.
0: All right. Yeah, man. Sorry. We're afraid to say it. Can I come back with it? Don't move. Yeah. Don't move. I'll come back with it.
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0: Okay, so we're back. So we'll get back to the sorry song now. See what I mean? Like we're afraid to say sorry. Afraid. And sometimes people tell you things, and when you analyze it, you come to a conclusion. It don't mean say you're wrong, you know. It just means that that's a conclusion you came to. Don't be afraid to say sorry. Don't be. I love this song from Chronic Law, by the way. I love that song. I want to get used to the song, yeah. We are going to send the song, yeah, street. Engineer, turn on back the camera. All cameras on. Thank you. I like when the camera on. And for those who are wondering, I'm wearing my England jersey because I'm still proud of England, how far they went in the World Cup. Okay. Plus, I go to the car show. I drive my British car, yeah? Proper. All right. I drive the Yugo today. I'm heading back to the car show in a little while and man, I'm up some car over there, some machine. All right. So, big up, of course, M Life. When it comes to BMW, them are the right place. Them just know what I'm going to do. All right. Big up Dynamic Auto. Yeah. When you need your car sato, take it over there. 34 East Merrick Road. Them know what they might do. You get dealership work without the dealership price. All right. Dealership parts without the dealership price. Same service, just better payment. You know what I mean? Not as expensive. So here we go. From top. His name is Chronic Law.

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It's called I'm Sorry. 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

0: That's right. That's a combination of course, Robin Thicke, Emma Bridge and Shaggy, who, by the way, is touring the world. And, you know, this man quietly just does so many amazing things. Like, he's in a country right now that don't even speak English. As a matter of fact, he FaceTimed me while he was going into a castle yesterday. So big up my bridge in Arville, anyway, you're there. But we never forget the Flatbush days, Flatbush Junction days. And, of course, what you have done for the music, both at home and abroad. Shaggy, with his new album, Lottery. Yeah? Now, with that said, it's time for us to speak a little real estate. And when we speak real estate, we speak to a gentleman by the name of Philip Miller from Big Sun Realty. Now, what does Philip do? Philip takes you from the cold to the warm. Yeah. He takes you from when it cold and carry which part it warm. He makes it easy for you to make that transition from cold New York City, Connecticut, and Jersey to sunny Florida. Now, I know we tend to think that Florida are for old people, but I know Philip is going to give you the conversation to make you think twice about Florida being for old people, because the fact that there's so much jobs there, so much opportunity there, and plus a better way of living, planting your own. You know what? Like, I feel like I'm doing Philip's segment for him. Philip Miller, how you doing, my friend?
1: Good evening, DJ. Wagwan, my general.
0: Everything good, man. I was just about to do the whole segment, man, but because I've been there, touch field, I know what it's about, but it comes better coming from you, Philip Miller. So tell us about living in Florida, the lifestyle, the affordability, the way you can plant your food. Talk to us about it, Philip.
1: Well, you know, right, you know, so first of all, I'm a licensed real estate broker, and when I talk about Florida, you know, I don't just talk about people pack up and relocate, because, you know, at the end of the day, Roy, it come a time when you have to pack up and go somewhere warm, so you have to plan for it. Because I always say, if you're not dead, you must get old. And it's not about, you know, buying a piece of land. It's about buying a lifestyle. It's about investing in your future. For example, you might want to go to Florida 5-10 years from now. And right now, land in place in Florida is getting very expensive. And sooner or later, if you don't believe me, believe it or not, a lot of people are going to be priced out of owning property in the United States. Now, we make it simple, we make it easy. We sell land, we build house. Now, to own the land, the down payment is simple. The down payment is only $7,000. 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You pick your land, you choose the land where you want, we tour you, we share the community, we share the lifestyle, and you get an opportunity to see the entire community, lifestyle, models, and if you like what you see, you buy what they say. If you don't like it, don't buy it. Because people, we all work hard, but we don't invest hard. You know, instead of working for the money, you work the money, but make the money work for you. So it's simple, it's easy, and will make it very affordable, right?
0: 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Won't you say, Philip?
1: 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You want a big backyard, you want a swimming pool, you want a big front yard, whatever you choose, whatever you want, we make it possible, we make it easy, because we're not just a land selling company. We are house builders, and we give people key for them house ride.
0: The number they can call, Philip, for more information on this.
1: The number is 866-548-5263. 866-548-5263. 866-548-5263. 866-548-5263. 548-5263.
0: You know, Philip, I was driving through a neighborhood last weekend, and, you know, love the neighborhood I was driving through, and I saw a for sale sign and an open house. And you know me, I'm inquisitive. Inquiring minds want to know. So I'm going to pull over, Philip. Went into the open house. You know, when you go to open house, you have to fill out your information, you know, Roy Walters, to the email address, the 190 house. So I asked him how much the property was going for. Now, Philip, this is, I'm going to tell you exactly what it is. It's a 4-bedroom, 3.5 bathrooms. All right. It did have a pool in the back, though. I will say that. Okay. Nice house, not huge, but nice house. Philip, the house was going for $1.2 million. And I'm saying to myself, New York is getting really, really ridiculous, for lack of a better word, but 1.2. Now, how can someone, when they're moving into their retirement age or big man thing or big woman thing, unless you're making crazy money, a lot of people can get priced out. And if they don't move in Florida soon, the same thing will happen sooner or later. Won't it, Philip?
1: Well, you know, sir, all right. Put like this now. You hit the nail on the head. A house has for $1.2 million. Mm-hmm. And they move. These people are moving south, right? So the wealth are moved south, right?
0: Mm-hmm.
1: When these people move south, what happens? They buy 2 or 3 properties because they don't want to. When they sell, okay. When they bought a house, that person bought the house, let's say 25 years ago, for $300,000.
0: Yes, yes.
1: And said $1.2, $1.3 million. They make $1 million profit. They have to pay the government, the IRS, 30% of that money, which is over $300,000. What do you do? You go to Florida and you buy 3 houses. They don't pay the IRS and I get nothing.
0: Right.
1: But people come and buy 3 houses, right? House gets scarce on the market.
0: Mm-hmm.
1: The price is going to get very expensive down in Florida, right or wrong?
0: Right, right.
1: The point now, get Florida before you get to 1.2 million because it's going to get there because Florida not getting bigger. Roy, right. St. Lucie land right now, sell land, quarter acre, $200,000 for land, $250,000 for land for St. Lucie.
0: Wow.
1: 5 years ago, that was selling for $30,000.
0: They were practically giving it away.
1: Absolutely. So now, think about it, right? You have 70 million people looking to retire and go south, right?
0: Right.
1: If 10% of 70 million are 7 million. Pack up and come out for everybody buy 2 so 40 million how's that?
0: Yeah.
1: Yes, enough land to build.
0: Wow.
1: No. So if you want to buy something right and you want to make money, you just buy and wait. Now wait and buy because the crowd are going to come because most of these people are selling more to 1 million, 2 million. But imagine, right, the man will have 2 houses and I sell them. He might go sold with the money. So when the money goes sold, right, guess what happened? The community nice. When people have money, they're happy, right?
0: Yes.
1: You have happy community, happy lifestyles, happy school system, happy healthcare, everything happy.
0: Yeah.
1: The person will buy the house 1.2 million full of misery.
0: Mm-hmm. Mm-hmm.
1: So you have to follow the money train. And when you follow the money train, guess right? Gravy and biscuit wheel.
0: Wow. Number to call, Philip Miller.
1: 866-548-5263. 866-548-5263. 866-548-5263. 866-548-5263.
0: Mm-hmm. Now let's break down the requirements to make this happen. What do one need to make this happen, Philip?
1: Right, may I help people? All you need are the down payment. Down payment $7,000, $250 a month. People say, boy, I may not have the money. People, if you don't have the money, when I got it. If you don't have the money and you work, take money to your 401k, take money to your pension fund, put it in a real estate. Because if you buy some land today and $100,000 5 years from now, you're not gonna make that in your 401k.
0: Yeah.
1: So you buy your land. If you don't want to live in Florida, sell the land. You want to go back to Jamaica. You want to go back to Trinidad in the Caribbean. I'll go to a different state. Guess what? Buy the state that's appreciating faster than other states.
0: Mm.
1: Because most people know right now. They want to invest where they can plant food, where the food is a medicine, and your medicine is food. Mm-hmm. Right, everything grew. What can I grow in Florida? Mango, yam, and banana. Everything grow down there. So up, right? You plant food. You eat food. You live longer. You can't get fish. And you get vitamin D from the sun.
0: Right.
1: My God, that's over there. Doctor, so I need vitamin D. I have to take pill.
0: So, and in Florida, you just look up to the sun and you're good.
1: You don't need an umbrella. Just live on the beach 2 days.
0: Vitamin D is there. Philip, give them my number so they can call you. People, please take advantage. If you want some consultation on this, call Philip and sit down with you and show you. Show you how you, if this is your goal, now's the time to make the move. Like Philip said, you know, we're time by. You buy and wait. Number to call, Philip?
1: Number is 866-548-5263. 866-548-5263. 866-548-5263. That's 866-548-5263. I know, right, all the people from South America and Europe, people, they might buy out Florida. Guess what's going to happen? You want to buy nothing, you're going to buy it from them for 3 or 4 the price. Sell it to them later on for 3 or 4 the price and take your money and do what you want being alive.
0: There you go. Number to call, Philip.
1: The number is 866-548-5263. 866-548-5263. 866-548-5263. I remember right. God now make more land. I want it done.
0: It done. Philip Miller, thank you so much, my friend. We'll speak again on Monday. You have a great weekend.
1: Thank you, DJ Ray. Bless up yourself.
0: All right. Philip Miller, Big Sun Realty. Call him today. Tell him you heard an Ivy Jam Radio and make him go to work for you. Yeah? All right. With that said, a quick change of gear in the mind. Big Sun.
2: This is a survival story.
0: It's a survival story.
2: True ghetto story.
0: True ghetto story.
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1: Birthday celebration.
0: Light dancing.
1: It's a Rose birthday celebration.
0: Music.
1: Sunday, August the 30th.
0: Girl, you're the rhythm.
1: Start stream as the
0: heartbeat
1: vessel.
0: Too. And all I wanna
1: at the nautical mile, okay?
0: Makes we love.

This one to take us into the break. Don't forget, if you got a car you need it fixed, then take it to Dynamic Auto Hub 34 East, Merrick Road.

0: and Bridget. Happy Earth Strong to you and Keisha again. Great vibes last Sunday. This Sunday they continue.
1: This time, little dog.
0: Great down Sundays.
1: I'm coming home.
0: And After Dark, Jimmy Starsky presenting. Yeah.
1: I'm stuck on you.
0: Yes, I am.
1: I've got this feeling down deep in my soul that I just can't lose. Yes, I'm on my way.
0: Can I play one more before the break, please?

0: Hey, Kyrell, big respect, man.
1: But what does it bring?
0: What you mean, man?
1: If I ain't got it here.
0: Kyrell, send it regular for me, please.
1: Hey.

0: nu, nu.
1: Love somebody.
0: Sure.
1: Love somebody.
0: When I play soul, me can't stop it.
1: Well, I love you.
0: Engineer Wolan. Carol, Mabia. When me a play soul, remember say me and Super Claude and Jagga B and Glamour Wayne. Back in the days.
1: Like you were the only man.
0: When me a play soul, me can't play one.

0: in Brooklyn for Jamaica Day. What a day it was. And we thank you all for coming out and showing the people them that we can be able to in numbers. Now, the official number is not in, but they're saying over 30,000 people. Brooklyn showing us that it is the capital of the Caribbean outside of the Caribbean. And for the first installment of Jamaica Day, big respect to the promoters and those that came out to demote. But when they saw what was happening, you just can't go around it. So to the three trucks that went down Ocean Parkway, big respect. And all the artists like Dre Iron and Richie Stevens and Ian Sweetness and Nadine Sutherland, just to name a few. Venom Sound System, what a song, song, sweet man. Bucky the driver, President Sean, the whole crew. Abby Dallas was on board too. But let me go pay them bill and come back before me now no work and know some me need for pay the bill them pun time.
1: Keep connected.
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1: Jamaicans always know how to make every day count. Yeah, man, from independence to now, I just saw we live down a yard. To us, home isn't just a place, it's a feeling. So no matter where life carries us, whether we're a yard or abroad, anyway you slice it, the spirit of Jamaica is its people. And with tasty cheese, anywhere you're there, one bite and you're right back home. This independence, celebrate the spirit that defines us with the cheese that unites us. Tasty cheese, tasty independence.
2: 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What you talking about? Irie Jam is real vibes.
3: Yeah, Irie Jam is real vibes. What are you talking about? All right. What are you talking about? So, with that said, I think it's time for me to get into the what you call the turn for home. You know what I mean? Now, Massacre. We're all heading to Massacre later on. The whole team are down there. Massacre has a new album, am I telling the truth? The album, he bad. The album, bad, okay? Make sure you go get the album. Forever Rain is the name of the album. Here's one of my favorite tracks on the album already, and I've only been listening to the album for a day. Featuring Damien Jr. Gang Molly.
4: Night pretty, I pretty.
3: It's called One Psalm.
4: Yeah, you know.
5: Just one psalm, one psalm.
6: One psalm, my dear.
3: Just one psalm.
6: Warrior.
3: Brand new Massacre. Damien Jr. Gang Molly.
4: Night pretty, I pretty.
6: One psalm, my dear.
4: Yeah, you know.
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Juan Samade, History, the new album, Forever Rain, single they're promoting right now.

September 19th, Cara and Amava Classic, Big Fish Fry, Brooklyn, get ready for that. I wish you do. Get ready.

that's in a man. Now, New York, Connecticut, Jersey, get ready. Get ready. Tonight. Barclays Center. Massacre. And by the way, the album, I'm going to tell you the truth. Ronnie from Destiny Media. Album.

Stuff. One thing we want you for understood. 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But Shabba says it the best to me.

0: So this week, I got an email from a producer saying, DJ Roy, we selected you after great conversation to introduce this new Shabarang song. Since I played the song, I've been getting calls. Boy, Roy, you can't get Shabba for your show. You can't, me need Shabba for your show. I've gotten like 4 phone calls since I played the song. People wanted to book Shabba for a show. Now, I'm not Shabba's management team, but Shabba, my brother. So I've made the call to those in charge, and we'll see what happens. Brand new Shabarangs, world premiere right here on Ivory Jam Radio. I'm going to leave you with it.
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2: Yes, my brothers and sisters, remember, House of Music Entertainment present One Turntable and One Mic. That's on Saturday, the 22nd of August, 2026, at 381 East 52nd Street between Church Avenue and Snyder. That's Brooklyn, at the Liberation HQ. And I'm on a big up Steve Austin. Yeah, and remember again, it's at 381 East 52nd Street between Church and Snyder. That's on the 22nd of August. I will be there, hoping to see you there too. Boom shot! A brigadier says I want to take back shot. Remember, that's Brooklyn, New York.
3: Tad's record celebrating Jamaica's 64th year of independence. Artists like Terry Lennon, Busy Signal, Big Mountain, Duane Stevenson, Marcia Griffiths,

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1: Yes, my brothers and sisters, remember, House of Music Entertainment present One Turntable and One Mic. That's on Saturday, the 22nd of August, 2026, at 381 East 52nd Street between Church Avenue and Snyder. That's Brooklyn, at the Liberation HQ. And I'm on a big up Steve Austin. Yeah, and remember again, it's at 381 East 52nd Street between Church and Snyder. That's on the 22nd of August. I will be there, hoping to see you there too. Boom shot! A big deal says I want to take back chat. Remember, that's Brooklyn, New York.
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1: 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And Beanie Man.
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